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1: She work it, girl, she work the bowl, she break it down, she take it low, she's fine as hell, she's about to dough. Doing a thing right on the floor, and money, money she making. Look at the way she's shaking, make you wanna touch her, wanna taste her, have you lusting for her? Going crazy, face it.

0: frische Songs deines Lebens, die Hits von heute. Der beste Musikmix für Rheinland-Pfalz. RPA 1.
1: I know you moved on to someone new. Whole life is beautiful. You were the light for me to find my truth. I just wanna say thank